The Doe Family, The Love of God, from their release, Harvest Time. And now, here's the Freemans with the song titled, I'm Going Over.

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1: Well, there it is, Jim Reeves and the entire Night Watch theme. Hope you enjoyed that this evening. Here are the Lesters to sing I Believe in the Lord.

And now here's Squire. Parsons to sing one of my favorite songs that he sings, titled Beulah Land.

Canada's Kingsman Quartet, I've Passed Over. And now, here are the Anchormen to sing I Mean to Be There.

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0: The handshake still means something. The work's tough, the people tougher, and the soundtrack's pure country. That's why Country 1490 was built right here. For real people who live, work, and raise families in the great Southwest. 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

0: That was Thelma and James with a song called Alternate Ending right here on Country 1490. Hayden Michaels with you, and now if you haven't seen your cat in the last few days and you're in the town of Shaunavon, you might want to check with the town. They have a few photos up on their Facebook page of some cats they've recovered, so you can go ahead and check out if yours is one of them. Now, when I was a kid, our cat was an inside and outside cat in town. Now, we never got to see what happened to him one day because he just never came home. Make sure you go and have a look so that you don't end up like me, because I miss Felix quite a bit, and I'm sad I never got to say my goodbye.
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0: Brittany Fielder here with you on our Saturday together. And you know what? It's not no ordinary Saturday. It's a special Saturday.
1: I'm talking to Aaron more and more. On October 3rd, he asked me what day it was.
2: It's October 3rd.
3: It's Mean Girls Day. Yeah, you can't go wrong, Dyke.

0: anybody, anywhere, anytime. Music there of the Ascensions, a song the Kingsmen took to number 31 for the year of 2007. The next two songs coming up reach number 7 for the Kingsmen on the Singing News charts. The first one takes me back to the National Quartet Convention of 2017. It was at that convention I caught up with Bob Sellers and asked Bob, what was the Kingsmen's radio song at the time?
1: They don't know the title. It was a title cut. Okay. And that was the name of our CD. People said we were coming out with a CD. So they would...

They Don't Know. That's Music of the Kingsmen, number 7 in September of 2017. The song up next also reached number 7. It did so in August of 2023. A song called Ready for...

All I Need, the music of the Torchmen, a song the Kingsmen took to number one in November of 1993. We're featuring number one songs of the Kingsmen in this hour of the program, and we've arrived in June of 1995. The lineup at that point consisted of tenor singer Chris Collins, Tim Surratt singing baritone and playing bass, Parker Jonathan was singing baritone, and of course, Raelene Reese at that bass position. The song the Kingsmen had at number one in June of that year was this one, I Will Rise Up From My...